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1: 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Our colors will fade eventually, so if our time is running out, day after day, we'll make the mundane a masterpiece. Oh my, my, oh my, my love, I take one look at you, you're taking me out.

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Don't put the blame on me.

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1: They say the holy water's watered down, and this town's lost its faith. Our

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Listen to the mariachi play at midnight. Are you with me? Are you with me?

Cause I'm only human after all, and you're only human after all. Don't put the blame on me. Don't put your blame on me.

mundane, a masterpiece. Oh my, my, oh my, my love. I take one look at you, you're taking me out.